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Nothing can stop me. I'm all the way up. All the way up.

0: work done. 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Mr. Entertainment himself. Okay, this next song is by Delbert McClinton.
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1: Wake up, Maggie. I think I got something to say to you. It's late September and I really should be back at my school. I know I keep you amused, but I feel

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1: Here's one of Every Picture Tells a Story, and we haven't done this together since we recorded it. 22 years ago, most of the band weren't born. My wife was only one.
2: Los clásicos de Arroba Retro.